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2: Oh, hi guys, Mark, Viking.
3: Hey George.
2: I'm sorry. May?
3: Of course, please.
2: Oh, thanks, man.
3: Hey George.
2: Yes.
3: We'll have a party at the exam. Next month, if I can.
2: Okay.
3: At our apartment. Okay.
2: See you.
3: See you.
0: Bye.
3: Bye.
2: Bye.
4: Hi, Mark. I forgot to tell you, I have an exam tomorrow, so I'll be playing piano till midnight. Does it bother you?
2: No. Well, I was lucky for music.
4: Okay.
2: Okay.
0: Okay.
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